95 Kiss Rock San Antonio. Hi, hello, friends. It's me, Melanie Cruz. What's happening? Happy Friday. Hey, hey. Are you excited? It's Friday. Like, I'm not even getting paid this week. I get paid next week. But I'm still excited. And I don't know why. Maybe it's because it's the first time I've had a weekend off in, like, forever. And I technically don't even have it off because I still have to come here and talk to you guys. Which is not as bad as I'm making it out.

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1: Some overcast going into the evening, dropping down to a low of 84.
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I have two boys, which basically means I know everything that there is to know about cars. Also, my baby daddy is a technician, so I know way more than I need to know about any kind of motorized vehicle. And there is five cars that are going to be discontinued with one car that's being brought back this year. One of the first to get discontinued is the Ford Escape. It has been 25 years since it first came out. The Volkswagen ID4, it is an electric SUV, and it's already heading for retirement, which is insane to me. Jaguar F-Pace is actually a cool concept car. I'm not going to lie. Really liked it. The Toyota GR Supra. My oldest son's going to be so upset about that one. The Tesla Model S, one of the most famous electric cars. And then one car being brought back is the Chevy Camaro.

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1: 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And a woman says that men really don't want cheeks anymore. 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

Are you ready, San Antonio? Get ready to record this, okay? I, Melanie Cruz, was wrong. Did you get that? I'm not doing a second take. That's all you get from me. I'm just joking. I was wrong. So I was under the impression it was still called the Kiss Casual, which sounds mysterious and actually a little horrifying. But I love it. It is now called the $1,000 Tap That Cash, which sounds way sexier because it's kind of scary reaching into a black cash hole. I'm just saying. You don't know if it's actually cash in there. But five chances a day, you'll get a chance to win $1,000. 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

you do what they told ya. 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

So, do you have any plans for this weekend? 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I'm literally just going to be doing this, literally talking to you, and then probably sleeping, you know, if I get that chance. I have two kids. Oh, nope. 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I do have to go back to the school this weekend and pick up stuff for ROTC because, you know, they just have to do something extracurricular.

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105 Kiss Rock San Antonio. It's me, Melanie Cruz. It's 8:30. I don't know what time your kids go to bed on the weekends, but like mine won't go to bed until 10. So I know where my kid is. He's actually in his room. I know where both of them are. They're both in the same room. Not because they share it, but just because they're like friends today. You know what? I'm just going to accept the win for what it is. 30 minutes, smells like the 90s. You're going to need your Kiss Rocks app. So get it downloaded.

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95 Kiss, Rock San Antonio. It's time for it to smell like the 90s. Hell yeah. With me, Melanie Cruz. Liz Phair.

0: supposed to be like my boy and my buddy. 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I'm so tired of supporting this giant loser who takes us nowhere. 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
1: What?
0: He literally gets nothing done. 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I get no more money because of this giant loser. 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

It's time for you to vote for the next 90s song that you want to hear. And what do I have on today? Let me double check what I picked out. So Deftones is what's going to play first because that's my pick. Of course it is. And then I gave you Green Day, Tool, and Smashing Pumpkins to choose from. You know, like the Deftones kind of set the vibe, but I guess you can have a choice. I'm just joking. I gave you good songs to choose from. I won't be disappointed by any of the songs that you choose from.

It's time for your Smells Like the 90s Nostalgic History Lesson. Are you ready? Because it's about school supplies. I remember being kind of a problem. This probably should have been my first red flag that I was going to have some type of addiction problem, you know, when I was addicted to smelling permanent markers, Expo dry erase markers, and the Mr. Sketch scented markers. Do you remember those? Oh, and when you first open the box of Crayola crayons, like, you know what's funny is sometimes I can walk into my kid's school and smell those and instantly, it's an instant memory.

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Next week, we're giving away a lot of cool tickets. Seven Dust and Theory of a Dead Man. Kiss is presenting that one, which is great. And then Dirty Heads and 311. So make sure that you pay attention on when you're supposed to win those tickets, because I'm not telling you right now.

Next week, we're giving away Kiss Presents Seven Dust and Theory of a Dead Man, which is really exciting. September 10th at the Boeing Center at Techport. And then you're also going to get a chance to qualify for a meet and greet with Theory of a Dead Man. And if you've never met them, oh my gosh, I promise it's going to be a whole experience because all of them are so awfully funny. That's the best part about them, is they're just funny. Next week,

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1: Before OnlyFans or anything, look up Melissa Midwest. 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
2: 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IMDb.
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2: 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Is it IMB? Or no, IMDD. Is that DD? What? Is that 2D? No.
3: He just did Morse code.
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99.5 Kiss. It's time for If I Have to Know, You Have to Know. And this is something you should know because I'm so excited. Spirit Halloween is open. Do you know how exciting this is? Because not only is it already spooky season, and not only have we started the spooky season earlier and earlier every year, but that means Spirit Halloween is open. And now, my spooky baddies, it is time for you to go furnish your house for an entire year.

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995 Kiss Rock San Antonio. It's me, Melanie Cruz. Hi, hello, friends. It's time to check in. How are you doing? I know life has been a little tough. It's been really stressful. I'm pretty sure you've had a lot of anxiety. I know I always get really, really, really, really bad anxiety, especially towards the end of the summer, beginning of the school year, and probably that first month of the school year, just because things are changing, things are settling in, and it's so stressful. And I know for me, especially this year, my oldest, my baby, is officially in high school. And that makes me have so many feelings. Oh my gosh. Which is already hard to deal with. I don't deal with feelings very well. So, you know. So I just want you to know, if you feel like you're the only one that's going through it, you're not. And feel free to reach out for some help and empathy. We're here for you. Last

Next week, we're giving away 7 Dust and Theory of a Dead Man tickets, as well as Dirty Heads and 311 tickets. So make sure you pay attention. And then next week is another week right before we start the $1,000 Tap That Cash. A lot of good things coming. Yes.

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Tomorrow morning is another round of Billy Madison. Tomorrow morning is a Billy Madison show, Saturday morning recap, where you get to hang out with Goof. He's a fun guy. Love him. So get ready to wake up bright and early again tomorrow at 6 a.m.

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99.5 Kiss Rock San Antonio. No, I'm not done just yet. Okay, okay. I got Midnight Metal coming up in just a few minutes. So, I'm going to go grab me a snack, and I'm going to be right back.

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am hell bent on trying to fit back into leather. 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And it's not working. It's not happening. 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

amazing. So much so that it pairs perfectly with the fact that Disney has decided to come out with a metal merch line about Disney villains. And it's so badass. It's so cool. I've never been a Disney fan. Like, really, I'm not a Disney person. I'm not a Disney adult or anything like that. I do like Disney movies because my kids like them. And they're nostalgic for me. But this might turn me into one. Oh my gosh, this might turn me into one, guys.

recently, Sid Wilson was introduced at the World Scratch Invitational. And he introduced himself with the first comments coming out of his mouth. What's up, y'all? Sid, DJ Starscream, number O from the world famous Slipknot. How y'all doing tonight? There's so many moving parts and I'm so incredibly confused. But there was also recently a post made by Jim Root from Slipknot in an Instagram story that said, don't believe everything you read. Stop, think, take a breath, sit with it for a while. Maybe, just maybe even wait until there's more information. So, like, what's happening, guys? What's happening? Sid, are you still in the band or, like, what's happening?

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1: Coming up in the program, this dude's got a wild take on cheating. I got two women attacking each other. Have you ever ran from a D? And a woman says that men really don't want cheeks anymore. 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

Let's just take a break. Real quick. We're going to take a quick, like, 5-minute break and just listen to some Deftones. Because the other night I got hammered and it wasn't like, oh my gosh, let's have a good time hammered. It was like Deftones digital bath hammered. You know what I mean? It was a rough night. It was a rough night is what I'm trying to say.

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1: Coming up in the program, this dude's got a wild take on cheating. 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
1: Nard is supposed to be like my boy and my buddy. 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

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Some will die in hot pursuit while sifting through my ashes. Some will fall in love with life and drink it from a fountain that is pouring like an avalanche coming down the mountain.

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Not having sex. Are guys trained to just know that they're going to get rejected? Seems that way nowadays. Take a listen to the Billy and the guys discuss not having sex. And then Nard just takes an unnecessary shot at Derek.

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1: If you want to, you know, get him to not do it, swat his nose. Tell him no. Be annoyed. Have a face that all, you know, wouldn't say all men have seen, but a lot of men have seen that face that a woman gives. It's an international, I think it's worldwide. The face, that one, where the you guys give that face to the dude and he's like, oh, I don't want to do that. Much like a dog, a stray dog on the road, you're like, oh, I'd like to pet that dog. And then it gives that international worldwide dog face of, hey, don't come near me. I'm going to bite you.
2: Yeah, right. I'm on demon time.
1: Show your teeth. That's what women do. They show their teeth.
2: They sure do.
1: When a dude, he's like, oh, hey, honey, I'd kind of like to do it tonight. And she's like, arr. You know, just the side of her mouth goes up and then she shows her canines.
2: It's like, damn, you having a stroke?
1: Damn, all right, I guess I won't. You train your man to not want to do it.
3: I posted about this and the men came into my comments and said the same thing over and over. We're tired of being told not tonight. And they're right. It's conditioning. It's all it is. He reaches for you, you say no. He reaches for you, you say you're tired. You say the kids are up. And every single time he does it, he gets hurt. So his brain does what any brain does. It stops reaching. It protects him. And then 2 years later, you're in my office telling me he doesn't want you anymore. He wants.
1: I don't know why he doesn't want me.
2: There's so many girls out here making content pointing out how soft dudes are, though. That's a problem. Next thing you know, then he's hurt.
1: Yeah, I don't like that part. As a dude, don't let it hurt your feelings.
2: It's going to hurt your feelings, but stop telling people it is.
1: You got to just be mad at yourself. Be like, how did I pick this monster of a woman?
2: That's what you do.
1: That's what you got to do.
2: You get a girlfriend.
1: Exactly, Derek.
2: You be a man about it.
1: How did I pick? You know, what a dummy I am. I'm never going to make this decision again. I'm not going to make this dumb mistake again.
2: The first time the boys in this room realized there was a problem in my ex-marriage was when they started seeing me bring a girlfriend around.
1: Yeah. And even then, we didn't even think too much of it.
2: Yeah.
1: Derek was like, oh, this is my girlfriend.
2: Yeah.
1: We're like, oh, yeah, you're married. Yeah.
2: I wasn't coming in like, oh, guys, my ex-wife, she's making me feel bad about myself.
1: Nah.
2: No, uh-uh.
1: And you know what? It wasn't until you were like, oh, I'm getting a divorce that I even thought anything.
2: Yeah, right. No, it was like.
1: I'd seen too many mob movies where dudes just had side girls.
2: Uh-huh.
1: So I didn't even think anything. I was like, oh, he's got a side girl. That's pretty normal.
2: Yep.
1: And then he's like, oh, I'm getting a divorce. I was like, no.
2: Yeah.
1: I didn't see that. When? Why?
2: What? Why would you do that?
1: I'd seen him with a girlfriend for like 2 years.
2: But like when I got finally got divorced, yeah, I was like, what?
1: Why are you doing that? You can't fix it.
2: No.
1: It's so true.
2: I couldn't fix it.
1: As dudes.
2: Church didn't work.
1: As dudes, it's so funny because I didn't even think. I was like, oh, no, his marriage is fine.
2: Yeah.
1: I think somebody asked me, like, I think he's got a... I know, his marriage is fine. As much as I know, I think they're fine. Yeah, but he has a girlfriend.
2: Mm-hmm.
1: Yeah,
2: so?
1: Yeah, oh, they do that a lot.
2: Mm-hmm.
1: Maybe he's Italian.
2: Let's bring back 2013, Derek. It's weird when you as you get older. You can't keep doing that.
1: Oh, you can.
2: You can, but I find it weird.
1: I would find it awesome if you
2: I would find it so weird if people like...
1: It'd be good for the show.
2: You have a time. Like, you have a time.
1: Think of the show, Derek.
2: It's not. I think it would be a bad look for the show. I think it would be a bad look for the show. I do.
1: Not in today's world.
2: I disagree.
1: That,
2: I think it'd be like, yo, buddy, give it up.
1: Good controversy for the show.
2: Yeah.
1: Like it.
2: I'm still that
3: he wanted you 100 times. You said no 100 times. And now you're mad that he stopped asking. You didn't lose his desire. You punished it out of him.
1: The only way, as a man, you don't put your shoulders in and go, oh, shucks.
2: Mm-hmm.
1: No. If your woman says, I got a tummy ache, headache, doesn't want to do it, you're getting lackluster.
2: And like that's a normal response that she has.
1: Melancholy. Even when you do it, it feels like she's not even into it.
2: Yeah.
1: That's what I do think, and I don't condone this, but I do think as a dude, for your own sanity and your own self-esteem and self-worth, you got to feel hot again. You need another woman to make you feel hot.
2: Yeah.
1: Right, Derek? To gas you up.
2: You do.
1: And go.
2: You got to lose weight, though.
1: That's what
2: a lot of people, like, I lost a lot of weight before I did that. So, like, you have to.
1: Yeah.
2: Because I even gave my ex-wife, like, I'm like, I get it. like at this time I was a little bit bigger than what I am now, but I was like, I guess she didn't want to have sex. Okay, cool. So I lost a bunch of weight. She still didn't want to have sex. So then I was like, I got to get a girlfriend then.
1: Gotta. I mean, you tried everything.
2: I did. Yeah. And I first looked at myself and was like, I understand. But then when I lost the weight and she still didn't want to do it, I was like, okay, well, then it's on you, bitch. You know?
1: What do you think, Nard?
4: I think it was good that he lost the weight.
5: I think it was good that he lost the weight. Yeah. I think it was good. He was fat.
0: Because uncomfortable awkwardness doesn't take weekends off. The Billy Madison Show Saturday Morning Recap. 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
13: 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All of a sudden, I heard a big bang that knocked me off of my bed, and I end up hitting the steering wheel and the gear shift. And then when I got up, I looked at that. 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It only takes is one call. And they says, come over, we got you. And if it wasn't for them, I wouldn't be walking right now. 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

So the dating world is a huge mess right now, and it's really hard to understand what is okay and what's not. But is asking for sex on even on the first date a thing that people actually do now? Well, the BMS recap, they're going to discuss this. First, I got Marilyn Manson headed your way on 99.5 Kiss Rock San Antonio in the BMS recap shortly.

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1: Maybe I should address, before I play this audio, maybe I should address Nard and just the fact that he said that he will tell a woman on the second date, like, hey, are we going to do it?
2: Mm-hmm.
1: Can you tell me again how you tell a woman? You go, hey, are we going to do it?
2: No, I don't come out and say it like that.
1: Well, how do you say it? How does Nathaniel Daniel Norris let the woman know what's up?
2: I mean, I don't physically, like, say it. Like, it's just implied, like, depending on how the conversation...
1: How do you imply it? Why do I feel like a detective every time? And I got to do an interrogation.
2: Because I don't...
1: Can't you just give me the scenario? All right, you go on a date with a woman. It's, you know, successful. You haven't smashed yet. So how do you imply to that woman, like, hey, I'm going to want some of that action?
2: By your body action? Like, by your...
1: Just what? How do you do that on text?
2: Body action?
1: How do you do body action
2: your
1: on
2: body
1: your text?
2: Language. Like, it's body language.
1: I know. How do you do that with text?
2: I don't know how to explain it. Like, like I don't come out and say
1: doofus.
2: It. What?
1: Our whole job is to explain stuff. We're supposed to be relatable.
2: I know.
1: I thought this is a real relatable thing. When this dude's... He's taking me around the cul-de-sac, Derek.
2: It's not a cul-de-sac.
1: We're going in a circle.
2: Because he
1: can't say one damn thing.
2: Because that guy was real bold and he said it out loud. Like, he said it verbatim, word for word. But, like, most guys are not like that. Most guys,
3: you stupid, dumb, fat bitch. You moron.
2: Most guys.
3: You stupid, big dummy.
2: Do body language or how the conversation goes.
4: You're a dumbass.
2: And if it doesn't go by second or third date, they're out.
1: This is what Nard says. If she don't give you sex on the first date.
4: You got to dump that chick.
1: That's how he's acting. It's weird. It's weird.
3: Dumbass.
1: So, with your body language, do you thrust at her? Let her know, like, hey, I want
2: no.
1: to. Like, how do you do it? What do? You just kind of thrust at her and maybe rub her leg? Like, how do you let her know? Like, don't most women know, hey, I know this guy wants to have sex with me?
2: Yes.
1: Don't they know that? They're like, oh, if a dude's talking to you, if a dude's like, hey, can I get your number? What he's saying is, I would very much like to have sex with you because I think you're hot. And then you're going to make me go through some hoops and prove that I'm a good guy and that I'm worthy. Or maybe you won't. Maybe I'll get it the first night, but let's have some fun. It's implied when a dude says, can I get your number? He wants to bang you. So how do you do it, Nard? Do you thrust at them?
2: No, you don't.
1: What do you do? Do you, like,

0: This isn't
1: about me.
2: What?
0: Nope.
1: This
0: what?
1: Is about,
2: it's about
1: you.
2: Dating.
0: I know.
1: You this is dating. I'm
0: dated,
1: a married man.
0: You shut your ass. You dated your wife, right?
2: No, he married her.
1: Yeah, moved her right in.
2: Yeah.
1: Day
2: That's
1: I
2: what
1: met
2: we
1: her.
2: Do.
1: That's what we do, Derek.
2: That's what we do.
1: Move him in the day we meet him.
2: I don't date. I marry.
0: You have to date.
1: All right. Now,
2: no, I don't.
1: Tell me.
2: Yeah, I never
1: there was
2: have.
1: No dating. There was no dating.
2: There's no dating.
0: You had a dating.
1: No, there wasn't.
2: No. How are you going to tell me how I live?
1: Because we went to eat and then she moved in.
2: Yes.
1: That's how it worked.
2: Yes.
1: I was like, oh, cool. It was California Pizza Kitchen and then she moved in that day.
2: Yeah. That's what happens.
1: That's it.
2: It's not that hard.
1: That fast, Nora.
0: That fast.
1: Yes.
0: Okay.
2: Yeah.
1: That's how fast it happened.
0: Super fast.
1: Yep. Yes.
2: Girls don't have to sit here and wonder with us.
1: Body language or some sort of weirdness or go on dates. No.
0: It can't be that fast. Like, that'd be weird.
1: I'd like to get you a California Pizza Kitchen and I'd like you to get in my kitchen.
2: Yep.
1: That's how it worked, Norm.
2: Mm-hmm.
1: All right, now tell me about you, you dummy. This isn't about me or Derek.
0: Oh.
1: Get out of our marriages.
2: We're not the ones dating.
1: Yeah.
0: Well, I was just saying you had to date your wives.
2: Yeah, that was 15 years ago.
0: Yeah, but...
2: I don't remember.
0: The languages are still the same.
2: No, I... Who remembers that?
0: Everyone should.
2: Nobody does.
0: Yeah, they do.
1: Stop it.
0: You guys don't remember the first time?
2: No, I could not tell you.
0: Oh, man, that's not good.
2: It's perfectly fine. I'm doing better than you.
0: No, I'm just
1: saying. Yeah, your life's not good.
2: Okay. Yeah, yeah. What are you talking
1: Why
2: about?
1: Why are you attacking us?
0: I'm not attacking. I'm just saying. Yeah. That's what, like.
2: I'm not the one alone.
0: Every girl wants.
2: I'm not the one crying.
0: Every girl wants them to remember the first time.
2: I don't care what every girl wants. This is real life.
0: This isn't
2: a movie, Nard. This isn't a rom-com.
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1: Coming up in the program, this dude's got a wild take on cheating. 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

Yo, what's up? It's Goof. BMS Recap's going to come your way shortly, and Nard gets a interesting picture sent his way by a listener. We are doing a subject about how there's growers and showers whenever it comes down to, you know, below the belt for guys. So this guy wanted to prove it to Nard, and we gave him his number. So take a listen to the BMS Recap where Nard gets some D-picks right after some Sublime.

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1: Goof, does he have Nard's number?
2: Yeah, so he's pulling over right now to get ready to send the picture. But he does have Nard's number.
1: People are calling me gay for doing this. This wasn't my idea, guys.
3: Yeah.
1: This was his idea. He goes, I'll send it to Nard. And I'm like, that's not funny. You guys,
3: That was that guy's idea.
1: Goof.
4: Yeah.
1: If we lost, do people not have sense of humors anymore?
4: No, they don't. I mean, this is what Nard is here for, is to get, like, these details
1: and then
4: tell
1: us. Yes, do the silly bits. He refuses to do stunts.
4: Yeah, this is a bit. Make him do it.
1: This guy's pulling his car over.
3: Nard blocked him.
1: Nobody else finds this to be funny. This guy's pulling his car over to snap a photo of his wiener to then send it to Nard.
3: He's
1: got to
3: already have one on his phone.
4: He said he's going to send a
1: before and after. Yeah. So Nard, he's getting a couple photos.
3: Yeah.
1: Man, y'all don't have a sense of humor.
3: Man, that's sad.
1: All right, well, thank you, Goof. Let's see if he's there. Dalen, are you there?
5: Yes, sir.
1: All right, you got Nard's number. Hopefully it's Nard's right number.
5: Well, if it's not, somebody else is going to get a great picture today, too.
3: I think about that.
1: All right. So you let us know when you're ready, okay?
5: I'm walking in the gas station right now.
1: All right. He's going in the gas station to do it, Nard. Nard loves gas station bathrooms.
3: Man, yeah. Nard is so happy right now.
6: So happy.
1: All right. Tell us, Nard, how you're feeling.
6: I'm not feeling anything.
1: What do you mean? Come on, Nard. You're live on the air. You're live on the air. How are you feeling? The anticipation? What are the thoughts going through your mind? Go ahead.
6: On seeing this guy's wiener? I'm not.
1: What do you think's going to happen? Are you going to be impressed?
3: He's probably going to try to date him.
6: I'm not going to date him. What?
3: You can at least do stuff with him.
6: No.
1: Can you give me some feedback there, buddy?
6: It's just a penis.
1: I know, but what are you thinking right now?
6: I'm
5: hoping he saves my number.
6: I'm not saving it. I'm going to block him.
3: You're about to get a nude.
1: No, you're not.
6: Why not?
1: You're not going to block him.
3: You can't block him. That's the part of the prize is that he gets to text you whenever he wants.
1: Yes.
6: Oh, that's crazy.
1: He's not going to abuse it.
3: Yeah.
1: You're not even that big of a deal.
6: Mm-mm. I never said I was.
1: It's not like we're giving him Ric Flair's number.
5: Hold on.
3: Yeah.
5: Hold on.
3: Rick, what?
1: This is the first number I can think of that I have.
3: Okay, all right.
1: And I haven't abused it.
3: All right.
1: All right, he's getting it done, Nard.
3: Yeah.
1: The anticipation's killing him.
3: Can't wait.
1: All right, we are waiting.
3: Wow.
1: Yeah, I know. What are you thinking, Derek? Let me go to you. What are you thinking right now?
3: I'm thinking Nard's about to have a big wiener on his phone.
1: Yeah.
5: Well, he's on the little one first. You boys ready?
1: All right, little one. Nard is ready.
3: Jealous is what I'm...
1: Jealous. Derek's a little jealous.
3: She gave my number.
1: Let us know when you hit send. Let us know when you have hit send.
3: Ooh.
1: All right, the anticipation.
5: Now, tell me if that doesn't look like a thumb without a nail on it.
1: All right, Nard. All right, you got it. He's just sent it. Did you get it?
6: Not yet.
1: Not yet. Hopefully you sent it to the right number.
3: Hope so.
1: That'd be fun.
5: 865?
1: No, yeah, that
5: Nine
1: is. Yeah, yep. Nard, why are you licking your lips? Is what the people are saying. He's licking his lips as he's getting this
5: photo. I haven't
1: shaved.
5: Don't judge, boys. Don't judge.
1: He hasn't shaved. You get it, Nard?
6: Not yet.
1: All right, we're still waiting. Oh, he says it's a little one. And then have you already taken the photo of the other one?
5: No, I'm working on that one.
1: All right, what's wrong, Nard? You should see Nard's face.
3: Nard's doing weird stuff over there.
1: Nard, he just shook his head. He's like, oh, he's working on it.
3: No, you just tell us about it.
1: All right, you got it? Don't show it to us. I don't want to see it.
3: Yeah, there's cameras in here, buddy.
1: I don't want to see it. All right, Nard, you got it.
6: Yeah, I got it.
1: Okay. It's
6: small.
1: Are you impressed?
6: Impressed for, like...
3: Are you impressed how small it is?
6: It's bigger than Daniel.
1: Okay, it's bigger than Daniel, but it is on the small side.
6: Yeah, it's on the small side.
1: All right, but he's not excited there.
6: Right.
5: It looks like a thumb without a nail on it.
1: Does it look like a thumb without a nail?
3: Can't believe he said
6: that. Yeah.
1: Derek, do you want to verify that Nard got it?
3: If you want me to, yeah. Yeah, I will. Yeah. Yep. Why couldn't you verify it?
1: I don't want to.
3: Oh, man, that's a tiny one. Yeah, for
5: come
3: sure.
5: On, Billy.
3: A lot of hair. A lot of hair. Clean bathroom he's in, though.
1: Yeah, but you're the professional, Derek. Because you said you've seen, like, you know, thousands of them.
3: I mean, come on. You've seen a lot, too.
1: No. All right. So Derek has verified that Nard got it. Nard, your general reaction, impressed, not impressed?
3: That one's not impressive. I mean, that one's just a small.
1: All right.
3: I guess we'll see what it goes into.
1: All right. Well, Nard is ready to be impressed.
3: Yeah. I guess we're not supposed to be impressed, though.
1: All right, he said, give him just a few.
3: You don't just have one on the phone? All right.
1: No, he's working one up.
3: That's crazy. Can we stop talking to him?
1: I'm going to put you on hold. Hey, do me a favor. Are you going to talk to Goof?
6: That's Goof's prize.
1: All right. Hey, Goof, just talk to him, and then...
4: No, I'll let him do his thing.
1: No, just talk to him.
4: I won't distract him. He's good.
3: It's 6:30 in the morning.
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We finally found the perfect match for Nard, the Hillbilly Princess. 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At one point, she even talks like Nard. 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
1: I think they're messing with it. I think the only thing you need to really figure out is food.
2: Yeah.
1: Of booty or foodie. Those are the two things.
2: Yep.
1: Let's see what else I got here. What do I want to bring up? Oh, this woman's grossed out when she sees couples.
2: Mm-hmm.
1: So she hates relationships so much that when she sees like a happy couple in public, she gets the ick.
3: I know that I'm not ready for a boyfriend because when I walk by a couple, I literally think to myself, like, oh, that sucks. Like, that sucks for her. That she has to do all these things with that guy.
1: She's like, oh my gosh, that sucks for her. Look at her trapped in that relationship.
2: Mm. No, it's the cutest though.
1: What?
2: Like, I see this couple every day at the gym, and it's the cutest thing. Like, they work out together, they run together. Like, it's adorable. I want to tell them every day. Like, I was like, oh, you guys look so happy.
4: Yeah, I wish I could wear your skin.
2: No, I just, like, it's adorable. Like they
4: you want to be them.
2: They do the whole like workouts together and everything.
4: That's your dream.
2: Yeah, it is. I envy them for sure.
3: I'm like, he doesn't look like anything special, babe. Are you sure?
1: I mean, he's not anything special, babe. Are you sure you want him? This person says, Nord, why are you being a creep looking at other couples?
2: I mean, they're in front of me. Like,
4: come on, it's not that big of a deal.
1: Nord looks at other couples like people look at other dogs.
4: He's complimenting them.
2: I wasn't even being mean.
4: He's like, yo, they have a relationship. I would love to have that.
1: I think it is sweet when you see couples out there that are happy. But I got to be honest.
4: Because then my chick's like, why can't that be us?
1: But I also like to see when couples aren't getting along. Like those are, you know what I mean? Where the wife's yelling at the husband.
2: Yeah.
1: Like, oh, and I'm just like, oh, man, that must suck.
2: Uh-huh.
1: Man, I can't believe he picked her.
2: Yep.
1: Out of all the women.
4: I love when me and my chick start fighting in like the checkout line at the grocery store or something like that. And then we're walking out and she's like, that cashier thinks you're crazy.
1: Well, because they always think
4: the
1: dude's
4: crazy. No, because that cashier heard your dumbass responses. Well, like, then, it knows what I'm dealing with. Like, come on.
1: That's also a possibility.
4: Absolutely.
1: All right.
4: She always thinks so. They think I'm crazy.
1: Let's see. Oh, you'll like this one, Derek. Mm-hmm. This woman, she is a Midwest princess.
2: Okay.
5: I did not get princess tattooed on my ass for you not to treat me like one, you bitch.
2: Damn.
4: Wow.
1: Well, I mean, she did
4: she got
1: get,
4: the tat.
1: She got princess on her ass.
4: Yeah, she didn't get that tat to not be treated like a princess.
1: So I got a question, though. If should she just meet the guy and be like, hey, I want you to treat me like a princess and then go get the tattoo? Mm-hmm. If she comes pre-packed with that tattoo, are you supposed to treat her like a princess? Because, like,
4: she already had, yeah, right.
1: You've already been rescued several times and thrown back.
2: Yeah.
1: It's more of a catch and release princess.
4: I just don't know if a lot of, like, actual princesses are getting a tattoo of princess.
5: Tramp stamping everything, bitch.
1: She said, tramp stamping everything, bitch.
4: Yeah, see, like, that's what?
5: Stamping everything, bitch. You're going to treat me like a Midwest princess? Or you're going to shut up the.
4: She doesn't talk like a princess.
2: No, she sounds scary. No,
1: she talks like a Midwest princess.
2: No.
4: What the hell is that?
1: It's,
4: I just thought that was a bigger princess.
1: Middle Earth type princess.
4: Okay.
1: With some tattoos and stuff. You know, Midwest.
4: Midwest does not mean Middle Earth.
1: It does. It is.
4: Dude, my God. She's a hillbilly.
1: Yeah. Oh, she's got. Oh, have you noticed? God. She got the thong sticking out of her drawers.
4: Oh, my God.
1: Look at that princess on her ass.
4: Yo, Crystal would probably go nuts for this girl.
1: Oh, yes. Man, with the...
4: Like, Crystal, like, I'll kill somebody.
6: he got freaked up.
4: Yeah, yeah, immediately.
1: With the camo hat.
4: Oh,
6: yes,
4: yeah.
6: Yes, sir.
1: Look at that. There's the tramp stamp pulling down the
4: and
1: whale
4: she's so
1: tail.
4: Skinny with the boobies.
6: Oh.
1: What, Nord? I think Nord would like her, too.
2: I would not. No.
6: You don't like that?
2: No, I don't like how she talks.
6: Wow, I don't care how she talks.
4: God, you're so
6: who's
4: critical,
6: listening?
4: Buddy.
2: She gives me the ick.
1: Why?
2: Just how she talks. I don't like it.
4: It's because she wears a camo hat. And girls like that are going to treat Nard like a bitch.
1: Well, you don't like. Okay, when she's.
5: I did not get princess tattooed on my ass for you not to treat me like one, you bitch.
2: Nope, it's not sexy.
1: You don't like that?
2: Not hot.
4: Now, nope. After seeing the video, though, I think she's trolling. I don't even think that tattoo is real.
1: Yeah, it could. Ooh. Could be fake.
4: Yeah.
1: But you know, there's women out there that talk like
4: this. But
1: I'm
4: glad she wore that top, though. Cool video.
1: Right? Yeah, because she's got no bra on.
4: Yeah.
1: Which is like a not a new thing, but it seems to be the standard issue.
4: Like, I wonder how she gets that body. Like, she's got to probably do some meth or something.
6: Maybe.
4: Right?
6: I don't
4: like,
6: care.
1: Maybe. Midwest meth.
2: He doesn't care.
6: Oh, as
1: yeah,
6: long
1: maybe
6: as
1: some Midwest meth, which is meth
4: Chris
1: with
4: like,
1: Adderall.
4: I've done meth. I don't care.
6: Yeah. We'll all get right. together. I'll get back on it for her.
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Coming up shortly in just a few minutes, the BMS recap. Nard is a troublemaker, or somebody in the building is a troublemaker, but they just blamed it on Nard. So Billy and the guys are going to roast that for a little bit. Take a listen to the BMS recap where there's just, you know, the work drama. I mean, come on. I think we're all adults now. We can get over this kind of stuff. First, I got Offspring headed your way.

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2: Oh, I don't want to get into it because I'll go crazy.
3: Somebody
2: I'll go nuts.
3: Somebody accused Gnar of being mean.
2: I mean, he is. He's a douche.
1: I wouldn't even be a douche.
3: But he wasn't in this situation.
2: But I don't think he was trying to be. If it was...
3: He probably, like, people probably wouldn't like what Gnar said, but again, yeah, you're right. Like, Gnar wasn't trying to be, like, he wasn't trying to be condescending. Gnar's just an idiot. That's it.
2: And we hired him knowing he's an idiot.
3: And it's yep. that kid's fault because that kid shouldn't have been trying to ignore us.
4: Oh, he definitely was.
3: Yes. Everybody knew it.
4: I told Billy if he heard what I said and then his name came up after it, he definitely was hearing us.
2: Fine. Yeah,
3: absolutely.
2: Fine. I don't even. It's whatever. Absolutely. I just get all amped up. I start to get so angry. Mm-hmm. I don't even know why. I just started flipping out because then I'm like, there's moles. Mm-hmm. Here we got a rat in the building, right?
3: Yeah,
2: I start
3: absolutely.
2: Going all mob.
3: Yep.
4: I know.
2: Right? I'm like, oh, we mm-hmm. got a rat, guys.
3: Yep.
4: I was outside Joe's office, like I was going to their principal's office.
3: No, it was, yeah, yeah. They're pulling other people in.
4: Yeah.
3: You would have thought like it was this big, like, whodunit.
4: Yeah.
3: And it was like, what was this over?
2: See,
3: this was,
2: all right,
3: what?
2: Derek.
3: He just didn't, Gnar just didn't know a guy's name.
4: Yeah.
2: And I get crazy thoughts in my head when
3: yeah.
2: they, because of all the trauma from
3: right.
2: the stuff that we've dealt with. I mean, just here, from the bosses that we've had here.
3: Mm-hmm.
2: I start to get, I'm like, F these guys. F these guys.
3: Yeah, yeah. Immediately,
2: I'm gonna
3: you're
2: walk.
3: Like, F these guys. Yeah,
2: yeah,
3: yeah
2: I'm going to
3: yeah,
2: walk.
3: Yeah, yeah. Yesterday, you turned it up like really quick.
2: Yeah.
3: Yeah.
2: I've had a week.
4: I had flashbacks of the Pop-Tart.
2: Yeah, so did I.
4: I was like, what?
3: It was 100%.
2: Yeah, no, we should probably be in therapy for all the, I tell you, the abuse that we've taken from bosses.
3: Yeah, you just have to be careful how you, like, you know, just approach us about things. Because some things we snap on.
2: And I don't know which one it's going to be.
3: Yeah, I don't
2: I'll
3: either.
2: Be honest.
3: Yeah.
2: For whatever reason, that
3: yeah.
2: just made me mad.
3: That one was very stupid.
2: Well, and it got, I don't want Gnar to not be Gnar on the air.
3: No, yeah, yeah.
2: Right? And every little thing will take away Gnar's ability to be Gnar.
3: And again, it was just something that we were there for. And we know that the way the situation was being portrayed. As if Gnar was being abusive to another worker when we know for a fact he wasn't. This worker just wasn't wanting to do their job that day. That's all. That's all it was.
2: Well, and again, I have earned the right, deserve the right to be mm-hmm. the one to fire Gnar.
3: Yes. Yeah.
2: So I get that right.
3: Yeah.
4: They almost.
3: I know Chris wants to really bad.
2: And
3: but
2: if he does,
3: like that guy wants you gone.
2: He that's
3: a weird
2: real
3: thing because Chris is on our show.
4: And,
2: yeah.
4: And like, I'm no threat to him for his job.
3: No threat at all.
4: Like, at all.
3: He just doesn't like you. So, like, Chris could have easily. Chris was also there when that thing happened.
4: Yeah. And then he walked in the meeting like he wasn't there.
3: Yeah. Chris, like, I'm not really sure. It's like, no, you were there.
2: You were standing right next to us.
3: You were right there. You know damn well Gnar was not, like, being condescending to this guy.
2: You know what else made me mad, Derek?
3: Oh, yeah, he was like, I'm not really sure, yeah.
2: You know what made me really mad?
3: What?
2: Is at the end of it, I went up to the person. I was like, hey, thank you very much for taking the photos.
3: I know, yeah. Because you even knew he was annoyed. So you're like, you know what? Maybe that kid's having a bad day. Let me make sure he knows we appreciate him.
2: Yes.
3: That's exactly what you did, yeah. Because it was obvious that kid was in a bad mood.
2: And then you know, it wasn't like the most pleasant, but I was like, ah, whatever. And I just walked away. I was like, all right.
3: Yeah, you're like, people have a bad day.
2: Whatever.
3: Yep.
2: I didn't go to the bosses like, hey, this dude's disrespecting me.
3: No. You let it go.
2: I was
3: like,
2: whatever.
3: Guy went to the bosses was like, those guys are disrespecting me.
4: Oh, he went
3: me.
4: Through every chain. His boss, my boss, your yeah. guys' boss.
3: Like, it was. That
2: you
3: was
2: shut insane. Your ass, Gnar.
3: That was insane. Yeah,
2: you're on
3: you
2: thin
3: just
2: ice,
3: fall
2: buddy.
3: Back. Yeah, you just fall back.
2: You're on thin ice.
4: There should be no thin ice.
2: Yeah, because
4: you
2: it got me
4: there.
2: All amped.
3: Well,
2: no, I know.
3: Because you're an idiot, we have to deal with this.
2: Yeah, remember that.
3: Oh, yeah.
4: All right.
3: I mean, if you just knew the guy's name.
4: Well,
3: we wouldn't have gone through this.
2: Exactly.
4: Nobody knew his name.
3: I knew his name.
4: How?
3: I'm not an idiot.
2: Yeah, Derek called him handsome.
3: Yeah.
2: That's another thing that pissed me off.
3: Right, because I even called, I was like, best looking kid here.
2: Yes. And I even said,
3: and he
2: I go,
3: is.
2: And I was like, oh, Gnar's just all grumpy today because he's not as handsome.
3: Yeah,
2: because
3: he thought the hot one. Yeah, right. I was even gassing that kid up.
2: I think that, now I'm getting mad again.
3: Yeah, I know.
2: See, See the dumb stuff you put me through, Nard?
3: You got to watch Chris, though, Nard. Like, Chris is legitimately trying to get you fired.
4: Oh, he's a shark.
3: Yeah, he is. I don't know why, but he really, like, low-key is. Yeah.
2: You know what's wild is? If we leave here, it'll be because of Chris.
3: I know. It is pretty wild. He's, like, in there setting us up. He's in there like, Joe, I don't know. Nard's got to get it together.
2: Yeah, Nard, we got to let him go.

0: Definitely not going to know anything ahead of time.
1: That's fine. They're not going to know things ahead of time.
0: Yeah. No.
1: Okay, two can play that game, that's for sure.
0: Mm-hmm.
1: Oh, yes. This show's way too talented. You think I give a crap?

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1: Coming up in the program, this dude's got a wild take on cheating. I got two women attacking each other. Have you ever ran from a D? And a woman says that men really don't want cheeks anymore. 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

Headed your way in just a little bit. The BMS recap. Billy and Derek, remember a time that they just weren't talked to when it came to coworkers? Nobody came to bother them. Just, they didn't hear annoying statements or anything like that. Now it's a little different. Even Nard gets roasted by some of the lower tier workers. Take a listen to the BMS recap. Headed your way after Ozzy Osbourne.

0: Ah, yeah!
1: The Billy Madison Show, Saturday morning recap.
2: That's all you're going to see now. When you see a big girl get her wedgie out, it's like she's about to sumo wrestle.
3: I don't know if you see that a lot, though.
2: Yeah, you see it all the time.
3: All right.
2: Or they try to get the front one out, they do the same thing. Mm-hmm. I just hear Asian music. Like, oh, we about to sumo wrestle. Yeah, a lot of people know what I'm talking about.
3: Oh, absolutely.
2: Moose knuckle. Isn't that a dude? Moose. That one always. I grew up moose and knuckle. I thought camel toe was like the pretty one. The moose knuckle was a woman with a big one. Damn, yeah. She don't have a camel toe. She got a moose knuckle. But then someone else told me that a moose knuckle actually is a guy.
3: Oh, it is.
2: Yeah.
3: The visible outline of a man's genitals through tight or form-fitting clothes. Wow, I didn't know that either.
2: I thought
3: moose knuckle was still a girl thing.
2: So did I, Derek. So did I. But then somebody educated me.
3: It is generally considered the male equivalent of a female camel toe.
2: Huh. This still doesn't make sense. Because I looked up moose knuckles. I was like, that looks like a rowdy vagina.
3: Yeah. But I guess it could. I mean, I guess it does. That's what I've literally went, you know, most of my life thinking moose knuckle was for girls.
2: It was a feminine thing. It was just a girl that had a big one.
3: Yeah. I just thought it was what you call camel toe on a big girl. That's all I thought it was.
2: Yes. Yes, exactly.
3: That's all. Yeah. I never realized they're actually talking about dudes.
2: I don't think it makes sense.
3: I mean, when do you really see that on a guy?
2: You don't.
3: Like, he's wearing such tight pants that you see his genitals? Like, come on.
2: Looks more like an elephant with the ears and then the trunk.
3: Yeah.
2: Looks more like that. I'd be like, oh, it looks like you got an elephant in his pants.
3: Uh-huh. I mean, I guess. I don't make the rules, so. But, well, I feel real stupid.
2: I push back on that one. I'm still going to think of that as a big girl's camel toe.
3: I will, too.
2: It just fits better.
3: It does. Makes more sense. Because it doesn't look like when a big girl has that, it doesn't. You can't say camel toe because a camel's foot isn't. You know what I mean? Like, it just doesn't make sense.
2: Yeah, it looks more of a
3: it literally moose looks like a moose knuckle.
2: I'm with you, Derek. It doesn't make any sense. Sometimes these guys pick up stuff. It doesn't make any sense.
3: Mm-hmm. Yeah, whatever.
2: There's this story that came out about how this guy, Howard Stern,
3: yeah,
2: and his staffers are not allowed to speak to him.
3: Yeah.
2: At parties and stuff like that.
3: For sure.
2: Okay. And they're not allowed to talk to him or anything at a party.
3: Uh-huh.
2: And I'm like, one, after a while, I'd be like, wow, nobody wants to talk to me.
3: Yeah.
2: You just, like, literally nobody's talking to you at this party. You'd be like, man, did you have a great time? No, it's all right, but it was weird. Like, nobody talked to me.
3: I mean, he's had the reputation that nobody really, like,
2: wants to talk to him.
3: Well, also, I don't even know if he does the show at a studio anymore, but even if you work for him, you weren't even supposed to talk to him like if you saw him in the hall.
2: And I don't know if I should believe this or not because we worked here.
3: Yeah.
2: And for, I think, the first 5 years, nobody talked to us.
3: Nobody talked to us.
2: And everybody had this idea that we were just these horrible people.
3: Yeah.
2: And we found out that somebody that worked here had told the entire staff, don't talk to them.
3: Somebody that was like, you know, worked for the station, was kind of higher up. So they like listened to this person like, hey, don't talk to, like, don't even walk by their studio when those guys are here.
2: Don't look at them.
3: Yeah. Yes. It was like, what? It was the dumbest thing I'd ever heard in my life. And it pissed me off because it's just like, you're putting things out there that we didn't even, you're making us look terrible.
2: The lady told all the sales staff, everybody, don't look at them and don't talk to them.
3: Yes.
2: So we go out, we do promotions, things like that, and the promotional department wouldn't even talk to us.
3: Yeah, right.
2: They wouldn't even look at us.
3: And so that was weird.
2: Now
3: that I think about it, I wish that lady was back here telling people that because now they talk to us too much.
2: Sales never talk to us.
3: Because now sometimes they even talk to us crazy sometimes.
2: They do, yeah. I almost want the rule again.
3: Yeah, I kind of do, yeah. Yeah, Nard really wants the rule.
2: Because you can talk to you like crap now.
0: Oh, my God.
2: Now that we said
3: there's
2: no,
3: there's one girl that bullies Nard.
2: For go no ahead reason. And talk to us. No, no, that I don't know what they're talking. Talk to us. And now the lady's like, oh, Nard, you got a small penis.
3: Yeah. No, no, Nard's ass on the show. Like, she'll just, she talks crap. She talks to him like she's on the show with us talking to him.
0: Like, her ego does not match her weight.
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99.5 Kiss Rock, San Antonio. What's up? It's Goof. The BMS recap is going to be headed your way. It's sponsored by Windows Nation. And Billy wants to know about dirty talk in the bedroom. Do women like it? Do they want their guy to maybe stay away from it? Take a listen to Billy and the guys talk about dirty talk. First, Rob Zombie.

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1: I guess that'd be my. I don't offer the course. You know what I mean? So I'm not a girl.
2: Yeah. No, I just wanted to see if like you could.
1: Derek said, "Yeah, just say you want to bleep a fat bleep."
3: I mean, just stuff like that.
2: I've never had any complaints at all with the
1: men. Don't
3: tell them you've just been craving a fat one all day.
1: All right, here's what happens: men don't make a Yelp complaint or anything. They don't Karen out if they have a bad sexual experience.
3: Yeah,
1: what they do is in much like a restaurant. Only a weak man would be, and I
3: need to make a complaint.
1: Yeah, you know, or you just been to the restaurant and it's just like, all right, giving you guys enough chances, you suck ass.
3: Mm-hmm.
1: Usually, you just don't go there again,
2: and that's what'll happen. Like,
1: if you notice that men, like, you know, they don't come back very often, there's your sign.
2: Yeah, and once again, haven't had that problem. But I'm just saying, like, guys will, like, usually kind of share that amongst themselves. Like, boy, that girl, she knows how to bleep a bleep, you know? Like,
1: no, we don't. We don't tell our buddies, hey, yeah, she knows how to bleep bleep. That's I don't know why women think that dudes get around. You know what we talk about? They talk about, oh, man, football season's coming up.
3: Uh-huh.
1: Oh, they should have drafted this guy. It was a stupid pick. You want a burger or do you want chicken fingers? That's what dudes do.
2: Maybe that's just pork chop that happens out here in more West Texas, because guys definitely do. I hear it all the time.
1: Really? I never hear. I'm around dudes all the time, every morning and stuff. I never hear dudes be like, oh, that girl got bleep on bleep.
2: Mine doesn't count as a dude.
3: Yeah,
1: I wasn't even counting
3: like
1: him.
3: Yeah.
2: Okay. Just checking.
1: No, we talk about food and sports.
3: Yes.
1: And how just, I'm out of stuff.
3: We don't talk about girls.
2: You're good. All right.
1: I wish I had a boat. I was on a boat, too. But the best day of your life is buying a boat and then selling a boat.
3: That is something they say.
1: Hang on. Maybe Lauren has some advice. What's up, Lauren?
4: Yeah, maybe you'll get more dirty talk if you liked corn in the cup and side of the road food.
1: Ooh.
2: Like what?
1: Right.
2: What
1: corn, you know, like food truck stuff. Like women that like food truck stuff talk dirty is what she's saying.
3: Yeah. No, they do.
1: Lauren, do you have any advice on how to talk dirty?
4: Oh, I mean, yeah, definitely not overthink it. Laugh at yourself. Have fun.
1: What women don't understand is, anything you say is probably going to be hot.
3: I don't eat corn the long way.
1: Right? So, but women are like, oh, I don't want to say anything weird or whatever. And just do it and the dude will appreciate it.
3: Mm-hmm.
1: I really think so.
3: Yeah.
1: What's worse is when they don't say anything. There's no talking.
2: I think that works both ways for guys too. More.
1: Oh, you guys want us to talk too?
3: Oh,
1: so
3: man.
1: You want us to pay
3: really?
1: All the bills and talk?
3: I didn't think girls would like that.
1: Yeah.
2: I love that.
1: I thought you like the dudes to moan, but you want him to dirty talk, tell you what a filthy woman you are and stuff?
2: Like, especially when she's bleeping the bleep, you tell her that she looks so pretty while doing
1: that. Right. Good girl.
3: Oh, good.
1: You're a good girl.
3: Commit to that. You're a good girl.
1: What's a good girl?
3: You're a good girl.
5: Oh, man, you're a good girl.
2: You look so pretty with my bleep in your...
1: Right, yes. Whoa, yes. Hey, I got a question. Nard said that when you're doing that the dude's supposed to be like, you're such a good girl. Like you're a dog. Yes, he doesn't know what he's doing.
3: Yeah.
6: No, he doesn't.
1: No, he's talking to her like it's a dog doing
3: it. Keep going, I'm going to let you out of that kennel.
1: Oh, Lucy's a good girl. Lucy's a good girl.
2: Breathing in order to really get down on that, then...
1: Right, I got you, but... You don't want to be called a good girl while you're doing that.
3: Maybe.
2: I mean, different strokes for different folks.
1: What about you, Lauren? Do you want that?
4: If that's, you know, going to spice it up for him, sure.
1: But you wouldn't get anything out of that.
4: No, not particularly for myself.
1: No. Would you like to be called, oh, you're so beautiful. You're like the best. That's hot.
4: What do you want? I think I need something more in the middle.
1: Middle. All right. Something a little filthier.
4: Yeah. And do you think sounds are better or talking is better? I'm guessing y'all think talking.
1: I think both. As long as you don't talk with your butt during it.
4: Of course. Yeah, definitely.
1: Like, what was that?
3: Huh.
1: Yeah.
2: Yeah. With Billy's like fake hick voice is definitely unattractive.
1: It's a real hick voice.
2: It's the real Nard.
1: Authentic. All right. What else, Nard? What do you want to ask him? We got a couple ladies on here.
5: What? I got nothing.
1: Well, you say, okay, if you can't use good girl, then what else could you use? Maybe ask him a question.
5: Well, what else would they like for us guys to say, I guess?
1: Yeah. Good question. What else would you like a guy to say? So you want the man to be vocal? You guys want to be vocal? You want the man to moan?
2: Hey, same as you wouldn't tell us earlier what you think is like what we should say. I mean, I can't really tell you what I think y'all should say because, well, yeah.
1: That was Norm.
2: People kick me off here.
1: Gotcha.
6: Yeah.
1: Well, it's good intel.
4: So put your corn in my cup.
1: Yeah. Oh.
0: Yeah. The Billy Madison Show Saturday morning recap.
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8: 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I drive an 18-wheeler. I was asleep in my truck. All of a sudden, I heard a big bang that knocked me off of my bed, and I end up hitting the steering wheel and the gear shift. And when I got up, I look at that. There was an 18-wheeler in front of my truck. My son says, "I got somebody that'll help you. Herman and Herman will help you. It all it takes is one call." And it says, "Come over, we got you." And if it wasn't for them, I wouldn't be walking right now. Herman always puts you first.
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It's really good to hear from Derek's biggest fan on the show with the BMS recap. 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
2: Here. What?
3: You're our biggest fan. The love
2: of
3: your life.
2: Yeah, you're damn right, my biggest fan.
3: The love of your life.
4: Hey, Derek.
2: Hey, this what do you
3: wife.
2: Want?
3: Hey, this is your wife.
4: Hey,
2: what do you
4: Mr.
2: want?
4: Cool. You're so cool. You can't hug me now.
2: I do hug you, but you try hugging all damn day.
4: Oh. So
2: you always
4: you
2: come up.
4: Like,
2: I need a hug. I need a hug.
4: And you don't give them.
2: I don't. You don't sit here and say that I give you
4: them.
2: Hugs all day.
4: You Heisman the hugs away.
2: You don't. Are you gonna act like I don't?
4: You're going to act like you do? Like, I'm not going to get a hug if I want a hug?
2: You're going to act like I don't give you the Heisman when you try to come up and hug me sometimes?
4: Yeah, but if I say give me a hug, are you going to give me hugs?
2: I don't know. I have no idea.
4: Yeah, you are.
2: The dishes
4: yeah,
2: going to be done? How's that bathroom
4: yeah, you
2: look?
4: Are. Yeah,
2: how's
4: you
2: that
4: are,
2: bathroom?
4: Mr.
2: You got
4: Fool.
2: Them ants under control?
3: You got ants?
4: Well, I can't help it.
5: It's that time of season.
4: Yeah.
2: Right? You got stuff to do, right?
4: So do you.
2: So do you.
4: So do you.
2: I'm not the one trying to hug all day.
4: Well, you'll hug if I tell you to hug. That's the point of the call.
5: I feel like Derek's about to get a
3: I mean, it
5: hug.
3: Is really sweet.
2: I don't think you're ever
3: going to
2: get a hug again.
3: I mean, it's very sweet.
4: Yeah,
3: she wants
4: I
3: to
4: will.
3: Hug you all the time.
2: I bet you
4: yeah,
2: don't.
4: I will.
2: I bet you
4: yeah,
2: don't.
4: I will. I bet I
2: hey,
4: will.
2: Hey, don't. Hey, Mr. Cool's going to lunch, by the way.
4: Mr. Cool ain't doing nothing. Mr. Cool's coming home.
2: No, Mr. Cool's got stuff to do after work.
4: Mr. Cool,
2: Mr.
4: Yeah,
2: Cool won't be home till late.
4: At home.
2: No.
4: Mr. Cool got a
2: no,
4: baby
2: Mr.
4: to
2: cool
4: take care
2: got
4: of when
2: meetings.
4: He comes home.
2: Mr. Cool got meetings.
3: We do?
4: Mr. Cool don't have no meetings.
2: No, I do, personally.
4: No.
3: Yeah, I don't know that we have a meeting.
4: The meeting
3: yeah.
4: got canceled.
2: Got a meeting at Hooters.
3: Well, Mr. Cool's no, got a meeting at
2: Twin
3: Hooters
2: Twin Peaks,
3: today.
2: The whole Locos, all three of them.
4: Oh, my God. No.
2: Got a Sugars meeting, perfect 10.
3: We do have a lot of meetings. I mean...
4: No, you don't.
2: Yeah.
4: You're coming home. You're coming home. You got stuff to do.
2: If you're lucky, I'll go buy Corn Hub. Might be too tired.
4: Stop.
2: Got hugs to hand out.
3: People are pointing out that Mr. Hugs. Cool's getting the meats today.
2: Yeah. Acting like I just
4: in
2: sit
4: what,
2: here and
4: today?
2: Hug all day.
3: Hey, can I ask you a question about Mr. Cool? Does Mr. Cool really vacuum all the time?
2: Yes.
3: See, is
4: sometimes.
3: He, yeah.
2: Sometimes? Sometimes you just called in a lie.
4: You vacuum
2: every day.
4: Yeah, every day.
2: Every day.
3: Yeah, you really have to. That's really cool
2: every
3: of you, Mr. Cool.
2: Day. When I get home, what does Mr. Cool do?
4: Clean up his area.
2: Clean up the whole house.
3: Yeah. Well, that's what you should do.
2: Clean up my baby's room. Clean up our room.
4: I clean up too. Don't act.
2: When? When does
4: you're
2: that start?
4: Like I don't do nothing.
2: When does that start?
3: Well, when does Mrs. Cool do it?
2: No, nah, Mrs. Cool is online. Mrs. Cool, what she does all day is she's like, oh, look, I sold a $2 t-shirt.
4: Shut up. It's not $2.
2: Look at this. Look at this, honey. I made $12 today. Look,
4: no, I didn't.
2: I had
4: Stop.
2: 6 sales. Mrs. Cool has
4: Why are
2: got.
4: You lying right
2: I,
4: now?
2: I gotta take these pictures so that
4: shut
2: I can
4: up,
2: sell this
4: up,
2: stuff.
4: Shut up. I gotta
2: go
4: I'm
2: deliver my packages
4: stuff.
2: Where yeah, I'm losing like, money on the shipping.
3: Sounds like Mrs. Cool has a busy day.
2: Yeah. Sounds like Mrs. Cool is the worst entrepreneur I've ever heard of in my life.
5: Hey, but look at it. She's productive.
2: She's productive doing what, Thank Nord? You. Stay out of
3: yes.
2: this.
5: I'm just saying.
3: He's got Mrs. Cool's back.
2: Yeah. This is between Mrs. Cool and Mr. Cool.
5: I know, this
2: if
5: is
2: we
5: true
2: want
5: love.
2: Mr. Racist, I'll let you know.
5: This is not Mr. Racist.
2: Mrs. Cool has to deal with Derek. Oh, like I'm a bad guy to deal with? Tell him, honey.
3: Mr. Idiot's over there laughing.
2: Tell him, honey. Tell him how easy I am to deal with.
5: This is love right here.
4: I love you. You're not hard to deal with. But don't be acting all cool like I'm not going to get a hug because...
2: I know, honey, That's but rude. Like, come on. Like, you, like I don't give you the Heisman sometimes when you go in for a hug.
4: Yeah, and then I say cut it out and you give me the hug.
2: Do I give you the hug or do you hug me and sometimes I hold my arms at my side?
3: Yeah, it's like it seems like grandma, you know how grandma would give grandma a hug, right? And you put your arms to the
2: no,
3: side.
2: Like I don't show you
3: up.
2: Any affection. What did I do before I left for work this morning?
4: Give me my medicine and the kissies.
2: Yes, give you your kissies.
3: And medicine.
2: Yes. And then I said, hey, babe, baby's up and I don't have time to change her. See ya.
4: Yeah.
5: But you kissed her and said...
2: I did.
3: That's his wife, you dummy.
5: I know. I'm saying...
3: You're trying to act like you shouldn't kiss her?
2: Hey, Mr. Racist, why don't you stay out of it?
5: I'm
2: talking to my Mexican wife, and she doesn't feel comfortable talking to such a racist.
5: I had her back. What are you talking about?
2: You don't have her back ever.
5: Yes, I do.
2: You said build a wall.
5: I did not say build a wall. Wow. You do it?
3: He was doing Ice Ice Baby there? Over there.
2: What'd you say there?
5: I don't know what I was trying
2: to say. Did you say do the doing? All right, honey. Well, thank you.
4: Okay, bye. I have more stuff to sell. Anyway.
2: Okay, cool. Right. Remember, I got tons of stuff to do after the show. We'll be home till tonight.
4: Home.
3: All right. Well, thank you, Mrs. Cool.
2: I'll be home when I'm home.
4: No.
3: Derek, give her some kissies.
2: Bye.
3: No, give her kissies. I want to hear how do the kissies go?
2: I want them dishes done.
4: Okay, bye. I'm not doing that. Bye.
2: Okay, see, shocker.
3: Yeah, she doesn't want to do
2: There's
3: that.
2: There's a shocker. You know who will do it? Mr. Cool when he gets home. Yeah. He'll do the dishes.
3: Mr. Fool.
2: Mr. Fool.
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0: I was asleep in my truck. All of a sudden, I heard a big bang that knocked me off of my bed, and I end up hitting the steering wheel and the gear shift. And then when I got up, I looked at that. There was an 18-wheeler in front of my truck. My son says, "I got somebody that'll help you. Herman and Herman will help you. All it takes is one call." And they says, "Come over, we got you." And if it wasn't for them, I wouldn't be walking right now. Herman and Herman always put you first.
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Yo, what's up? It's Goof. 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The BMS recap, they're going to talk about it. Take a listen and decide which side you might be on. Stone Temple Pilots headed your way.

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1: There are two types of people in the world.
2: Okay.
1: People that prioritize good sex or they prioritize good food.
2: Oh, man.
1: You're one or the other.
3: Yeah, I kind of agree with her, right? You're one or the other. And you got these mismatched couples where one loves food and they just love snacks and food and all that stuff. And sex is like, yeah, whatever. I'd rather have food.
2: Yeah.
3: And then you got the other person.
2: Why do you gotta say it like that?
3: They don't care, right, about food that much. They just want good booty. So which one are you?
2: I mean,
3: good food or good booty? And I bet you, what do you think the percentage of people out there, probably never even thought of this, that you are a mixed match couple where your wife likes food over getting her cheeks clapped, or you enjoy food and your wife loves wiener?
4: That happens a lot.
3: I think so. I think they're mixed match, right? Yes. So that's the question. If foodies need to be with foodies and booties need to be with booties.
4: Exactly.
2: Yeah.
3: Which one are you, Derek? You're the food, right?
2: Yeah. So is my wife.
3: Mr. Sir Dizzle says, the food don't talk back to me. Food doesn't break his heart.
2: I feel like most people, though, are probably booty people.
3: I want to say that, Derek. But I think there's so much temptation with all the restaurants and the delicious foods. I think there's probably more food people than booty people.
2: I mean, I think if you just look on this show, I'm outnumbered probably 4-1.
3: I would say
2: even Goof probably chooses booty.
4: If I was in a relationship, I'd be food because I always get fat when I'm with somebody, always. But when I'm single like I am now, like I could care less about food. Mm-hmm. Absolutely, could go all day without eating.
2: Oh my god!
3: Yeah, but you go all day without booty, you say?
4: Yeah,
2: it's driving him nuts.
4: It is driving nuts. It's been since March.
3: What's up, Carlos?
5: Yo, I just want to say I agree with Derek. I'd rather have some cheeks made of Little Debbie cakes instead.
3: All right, now that's a great thing to agree with, sir. And I want to know why. Why do you love food more than booty?
5: Because goddamn, you tear into some good food, it's better than sex.
2: It's just how it makes you feel, like eating a good meal. Oh,
3: you can
2: man.
3: Take your time. There's, you know what I mean? You probably enjoy the foreplay with the food, right?
2: If I have a good dinner, like I'll go to bed as if I had sex.
4: Really?
5: Yeah, that's how.
2: I'll sleep as if I just got laid.
3: I'm going to ask you.
5: Pass off the same way and feel free.
3: I'm going to.
5: All right, you have a good day, man.
2: You too, bud.
3: I got to look something up. This is super important real quick.
2: What? Like, oh my God, if I go somewhere that's got queso as an appetizer, I'm going to sleep so well that night. I'm going to sleep like, man, I looked it up. Killing it.
3: And so before anybody tries to think they can, there's no scientific evidence that eating good food could give you an orgasm. You cannot experience a literal sexual orgasm from eating food.
2: But it feels like it.
3: Well, they have what they call the foodgasm.
2: Okay, it makes me just as happy.
3: What you're having is what they call the foodgasm.
2: I just feel like, why do you have sex? Because it's like, oh man, that makes me feel good. It's, happy. That's how I feel when I have a good meal.
3: People are pointing out that Nard hasn't had good booty since Lucy died.
4: Yep.
3: That's rude.
2: I don't know why y'all had to point that out.
3: That's rude. That's very, very rude to Nard. Why is everybody so rude to you, Nard?
4: I don't know. They're just hateful.
2: Oh, yeah, they're just rude to Nard.
3: I mean, why are they so rude to him?
4: Yeah. What do you mean? Yeah.
2: They so are. Mean. It's only Nard that gets it. The rest of us all were put on pedestals.
3: All right, 1-855 FU Billy.
2: Yeah.
3: Would you rather have good booty or good food? I would, if I were to guess, I would say the majority of people would say food. Goof, what do you think?
6: I don't know. See, I want like really good food, like Derek was talking about that tomahawk steak. I haven't had one of those either.
2: Yeah.
3: So you'd probably choose.
2: That's surprising. I would think Goof would choose booty.
3: I don't know, but he's a young man and they don't really care about booty that much.
4: And he's single and he's like skinny.
3: And he likes the video game.
6: Yeah. So, I mean, just having like a decent meal or like going to a really nice place.
3: Okay. Would you rather have like great booty or a great gaming system?
6: Oh, man.
3: Huh?
6: Probably the gaming system. Yeah. Yeah.
3: Like, okay. I saw they don't make it yet, but it was a curved 120-inch screen that just wrapped around, right? Can you imagine that? Would you rather have that or like a hot 10 piece of ass?
6: No, that's I'd rather have ass at that point. Okay. Yeah.
3: I don't know. That screen was sick. It was AI, but man, that was a cool screen.
2: Oh, people are telling we need to go to Blue Prime Steakhouse, Billy.
3: Yeah, that's Dr. A's place.
2: Yeah, it's like, oh, yeah, we know the people that own that.
3: Yeah, let's go.
2: What a great place that is.
3: Well, that's where I was going to take you.
2: Yeah.
3: All right, what do you got, Chris?
7: Booty. booty.
3: Really, over food?
7: Over food, and I'm fat. I know. Telling you something. Shut up.
2: It'll say I know. I know. And I'm fat. I know.
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Yo, what's up? It's Goof, 99.5 Kiss Rock, San Antonio. Travis Kelce came out and said that his wedding was just the best night of his life. I think Taylor at one point patted his head and said, good boy. He says, we got White Stripes, Seven Nation Army, headed your way.

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Yo, what's up? It's Goof. That's going to do it for me. I'm leaving you with some fuel right here on 99.5 KISS. Keep your weekend rocking. We're just going to get right back to the music. Enjoy the rest of your weekend. I'm out.

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99.5 Kiss Rock San Antonio. Hey, it's Brandy. Thanks for joining me on your Saturday. Hope you're having a great weekend. I'm going to be honest with you. A little bit hungover this morning. I went to see Nimrods last night, the Green Day movie, except I went to one of those theaters you can drink in. And got to be honest with you, no idea what happened at the end of the movie. No recollection. So if you saw it, please call me and tell me.

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You can thank us because we are bringing Marilyn Manson to town for two nights, October 17th and 18th at the Aztec Theater. 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

Lightning crashes, a new mother cries. Hopeless into falls to the floor.

Rock, San Antonio. In the news today, a 102-year-old man just died. And you might be thinking, yeah, he's 102. I would assume he would die. But not of natural causes. He died because he got into a bar fight at 102 years old. That's kind of badass.

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1: Before OnlyFans or anything, look up Melissa Midwest. 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
2: 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IMDb.
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2: 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Is it IMB or no? IMDb. Is that DD? What? Is that 2D? No.
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5: 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And they says, come over, we got you. And if it wasn't for them, I wouldn't be walking right now. Herman always puts you first.
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Did you guys know that Korn has their own line of coffee? I just ordered the Korn coffee dark roast ground. It'll be here soon. 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

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It's almost time to start winning some cash. Tap That Cash starts Monday, August 24th. 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

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Big year for Linkin Park. Their new documentary Unshatter comes out in about a month and a half on September 30th. And just announced they're getting a star on the Hollywood Walk of Fame. That star ceremony happens next year, 2027.

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If you missed anything from this week on the Billy Madison Show, you know we've got it for you, the podcast right there at kissrocks.com. You might have missed stuff like talking to the hillbilly princess, the kind of hillbilly Chris likes. Also, Nard's got D-picks from a listener, and maybe you're just a glutton for punishment and you want to hear Nard talk about how he asks women for sex. Yeah, it's uncomfortable.

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2: 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I drive an 18-wheeler. I was asleep in my truck. All of a sudden, I heard a big bang that knocked me off of my bed, and I end up hitting the steering wheel and the gear shift. And then when I got up, I looked at that. There was an 18-wheeler in front of my truck. My son says, I got somebody that will help you. Herman and Herman will help you. It all it takes is one call. And they says, come over, we got you. And if it wasn't for them, I wouldn't be walking right now. Herman always puts you first.
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99.5 Kiss Rock San Antonio. Earlier this week, a guy in Arizona was pulled over for a broken taillight. But then when cops were talking to him, it was obvious that this guy was drunk. He even admitted to drinking and driving. His blood alcohol test showed he was 2.5 times the legal limit. The funniest part about, well, there's nothing funny about drinking and driving, but the funny part about this story is he had a vanity license plate on his car that said, "Arrive alive," and around the edges it said, "Drive sober or get pulled over." Now, you know, in his mind, he was thinking, cops will see this and they'll never pull me over because they'll think I'm sober. So maybe you should do the opposite. Maybe get a bumper sticker that says, "Hey, I'm drunk in here." Okay, actually, that's terrible advice. Don't do that. Don't do that at all.

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Hey, it's Brandy. My time is up. I'm going to get out of here, get my Saturday started. Hope you're enjoying your weekend. Thank you for spending some time with me, and I will talk to you on Monday.

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3: I'm a professional truck driver. 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I was asleep in my truck. All of a sudden, I heard a big bang that knocked me off of my bed, and I end up hitting the steering wheel and the gear shift. And then when I got up, I look at that. There was an 18-wheeler in front of my truck. My son says, I got somebody that will help you. Herman and Herman will help you. All it takes is one call. And they says, come over, we got you. And if it wasn't for them, I wouldn't be walking right now. Herman always puts you first.
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99.5 KISS Rock San Antonio. I'm Chris Fuentes, just stepping in. Good Saturday afternoon. Thank you for making me part of your weekend plans. Unless you're doing something really weird this weekend, then an extra thank you for letting me be part of it. Alien Ant Farm, Smooth Criminal, KISS Rocks.

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99.5 Kiss Rock San Antonio. I'm Chris Fuentes. Coming up Monday on the Billy Madison Show, this woman says that men don't really want them cheeks anymore. What is she smoking? Because it's gone bad. Even if it's good, that's bad. You can't be spreading that kind of message out there. We'll find out why she believes that. Also, have you ever ran from a D? And two women attacking each other. We'll find out why. That's Monday morning on the Billy Madison Show, right here on 99.5 Kiss.

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1: 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I need somebody that I can make money off of. 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

95 Kiss Rock San Antonio. I'm Chris Fuentes. If you're a fan of the Ford Escape, and who isn't, say goodbye. It's one of the vehicles being discontinued after this year. It's been around 25 years, which I thought was really long. Then I realized I've been here longer than the Ford Escape's been in existence. I was here like a year when they came out with that vehicle. Gosh, I'm such an old fart. Stone Sour. Yes.

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What you want is some free concert tickets? We got you. KISS presents Seven Dust and Theory of a Dead Man. That goes down September 10th, Boeing Center at Techport. Not only can you win tickets next week with the Billy Madison Show, you can also, when you win tickets, be qualified for a chance to have a meet and greet with Theory of a Dead Man. Throw a little something extra on it. Again, win next week with the Billy Madison Show. And also next week, 420 KISS ticket window in the afternoon, your chance to win tickets to see Dirty Heads and 311. That show, August 22nd, right around the corner, Germania Insurance Amphitheater. 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

99.5 Kiss Rock San Antonio. I'm Chris Funes. This dude has a wild take on cheating, and we will find out what that is Monday morning on the Billy Madison Show. Also, two women attacking each other. Find out why. And this woman says men don't really want cheeks anymore. What? We will find out what she's smoking. 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Gorillaz, Kiss Rocks.

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It's always fun to tap that, right? 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